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sucking for dream. 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

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Someone I've had the privilege to work with for 30 years now. From Pet Shop Boys, Neil Tennant.

the same height, held aloft Excalibur from the bosoms of the water, proving by divine providence that I, Arthur, was to carry Excalibur. That is why I'm your king.

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1: A few questions that I need to know. How you could ever hurt me so. I need to know what I've done wrong and how long it's been going on. 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

0: 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Sentí otra música.
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1: Right, I've got this stage to me now, just to sing with Suede. This is a Pet Shop Boys song, it's called Rent.

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living it true to life now. 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I'm slaving after ya, deep down under there. 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